0: already know.
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1: Yeah, yeah. Whoa. 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

0: right here on Q93 New Orleans, number one for hip hop and R&B. You can also talk to me in the studio using the talkback mic throughout the countdown.
1: I'd like to give a shout out to my dad, Kenny Moore, for his birthday.
0: All right, at number seven, Chris Brown with Under the Influence. It's Q93.

0: All right, Tim's. It's the number 5 song inside the Hot 88 right here on Q93 New Orleans, number 1 for hip-hop and R&B. Also home of the Breakfast Club. Who is taking home the top spot? We'll find out coming up next.
1: Hi, this is Sasha from Highland Grove.

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Zodiac sign, it must be a Gemini moon, cause we about to go half. 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

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Uh-oh. Black and Mild, you're a G.

All right, it's Q93. Here we go. Wrapping up the Hot 888 at number one. Young Miami with Spin That. It's Q93.

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New Orleans, I go by the name of Charlamagne Tha God. 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
1: 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Black and Mild, you're a G.

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0: 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And R&B singer Tank will be joining us. 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

0: Next. Hey, Alfie, what can I get for you?
1: Hey, Nora, just a nice latte, please. How was your weekend?
0: Not bad, thanks. Mainly working here. You?
1: Me? Well, I was battling gods in the afterlife realm, and after lunch, I fought mercenaries. 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
0: Yeah, of course.
1: And then Sunday was mostly fighting supervillains. 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
0: Wait, what? That didn't actually happen, right?
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7: Yep, Charlamagne Tha God here, Weekends at the Breakfast Club. 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We just saw the good sister Cardi B perform this record at the iHeartRadio Music Festival. It's Aha, and it's the number one song this week.

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1: I used to think about immature things. You know, like, do you love me? Do you want me? Are you gonna call me like you said you would? Is this really your real phone number?

Baby. It's Weekends with Kiki on Q93, and coming up inside my That's Crazy Entertainment Report, Chris Brown sent out some very clear shots on his Instagram this week, and people were saying, is he talking about Usher? Well, I'll tell you what's going on with them and how their tour stop went last night. We'll talk about it up next on Q93.

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2: 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I'm just sitting here listening to you on this iHeartRadio app, cracking up at you on Instagram. Girl, you got me fighting for my life laughing. Lord mercy. Happy Saturday.
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1: Ain't this what they've been waiting for? 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

Okay, one of the celebrities named Kiki is not making us other Kikis look good right now. Yeah, she actually just went to jail, and I'm going to tell you what's going on with her up next. It's Kiki on Q93. I'm free, though, not in jail, and definitely.

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5: Working on a weekend like usual. Way off in the deep end like usual. Swear they passed us, they doing too much. Haven't done my taxes, I'm too turned.

Usher and Chris Brown are bringing the R&B tour to New Orleans in November. The countdown is on, and I'll tell you how you could go to the tour as a true VIP guest. Yeah, we'll get into it up next on Q93.

Key on your radio, and coming up, we'll hop inside my final thought of the day. Will it be ratchet? Will it be righteous? We'll find out together up next on Q93.

What's poppin'? It's Q93, home of the Breakfast Club. Sheba Songz checking in with you on this good old Saturday. I hope you're outside enjoying the weekend. It's a lot to do. We're gonna talk about it. Hang tight. Here's that new Janae Aiko.

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You know, I might tell you a joke, but I'll never tell you a lie. When you use that talkback mic, it helps you qualify to win tickets. I'll give you more details in 5 minutes. Here's Mariah the Scientist. It's Q93.

0: Shout out to Drizzy Drake. He is the true definition of when I make it, I'm coming back to get you. I just gained some more respect for the man. I'll tell you what he did. Hold tight. We got her on the way. We got the old Kanye West up next. But here's Asada Renee on Q93.
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1: You always wearing them glasses. 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

And we are getting it popping. It's Q93 New Orleans, number one for hip-hop and R&B. It's a Who Dat Weekend. When I tell you we are ready to rock and roll in that dome tomorrow,

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1: Q93. Hey, what's up? Giving a shout out for everybody. This is your girl, Ayla from Hummer. I love what y'all play on Q93. Yeah.
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So you know Carrie Hilson will be in the 504 next week. Let's just say she's going to be eating some good fried chicken. I got the details on what I'm talking about right after Lil Uzi Vert. He's two songs away. But if you're outside, turn this one up. It's Q93. I was showing her

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It's Q93.

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